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3: Andy Burnham said he stands with Britain's Jewish community on the third anniversary of the Hamas attacks on Israel. The Prime Minister has described the rise in anti-Semitic behaviour in the UK since 2023 as disturbing, as places governments committed to protecting our citizens from vile hatred. Later today, the man accused of murdering Anne Widdecombe will appear in court, charged with a terror plot against Reform UK leader Nigel Farage. 28-year-old Joshua Kerry has been charged with one count of preparing terrorist acts relating to alleged activity between the 31st of May 2024 and the 8th of July this year. That's according to counter-terrorism policing. The Shadow Education Secretary Laura Trott has set out her plans for the education system.
4: And today, I'm launching Our Pledge to Parents, which lays out my commitment to mums and dads. I will keep political activism out of the classroom.
3: She spoke at the Conservative Party conference. England beat Czechia by 3-0 in the Nations League at Wembley. Scotland, though, went down 2-1 against Slovenia at Hampden Park. That's the latest from Radio News Hub. I'm Jules Eatbridge.
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3: Variable amounts of cloud this morning with showers moving across the country from the west. These will be heaviest in England and Wales. Temperatures ranging from 8 degrees Celsius in the north to 15 degrees Celsius in the south.
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0: You're both on the same road. 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National Highways.
1: Animals can't speak to drivers. But if they could, they would be asking us, telling us by the sounds of it, to put our litter and fruit waste in the bin. 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National Highways. And what's that? They said thanks very much.

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3: Andy Burnham's told the British Jewish community, "We stand with you against anti-Semitism on the third anniversary of the Hamas attacks on Israel." The Prime Minister said his government's committed to protecting citizens from hatred, referencing the Manchester synagogue attack just over a year ago. The man accused of murdering Anne Widdecombe will appear in court later, charged with a terror plot against Reform UK leader Nigel Farage. Counter-terrorism policing say 28-year-old Joshua Kerry has been charged with one count of preparation of terrorist acts relating to alleged activity between the 31st of May 2024 and the 8th of July this year. British culture should have primacy over others in the classroom. That's gone to the Shadow Education Secretary Laura Trott, who spoke at the Conservative Party conference. She went on to say children needed to be taught human skills and gave examples of where to find them.
4: For empathy, try Dickens. For curiosity, try Darwin. For resilience, try Winston Churchill.
3: England won 3-0 in the Nations League over Czechia. Scotland were beaten by 2-1 at home by Slovenia. That's the latest from Radio News Hub. I'm Jules Eastbridge.
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3: Variable amounts of cloud this morning with showers moving across the country from the west. These will be heaviest in England and Wales. Temperatures ranging from 8 degrees Celsius in the north to 15 degrees Celsius in the south.

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3: Andy Burnham said he stands with Britain's Jewish community on the third anniversary of the Hamas attacks on Israel. The Prime Minister described the rise in anti-Semitic behaviour in the UK since 2023 as disturbing, but pledged his government's committed to protecting our citizens from vile hatred. Later today, the man accused of murdering Anne Widdecombe will appear in court charged with a terror plot against Reform UK leader Nigel Farage. 28-year-old Joshua Kerry has been charged with one count of preparation of terrorist acts relating to alleged activity between the 31st of May 2024 and the 8th of July this year. That's according to counter-terrorism policing. The Shadow Education Secretary Laura Trotter set out her plans for the education system.
4: And today I'm launching Our Pledge to Parents, which lays out my commitment to mums and dads. I will keep political activism out of the classroom.
3: And England beat Czechia in the Nations League at Wembley by 3-0, but it was bad news for Scotland. They went down by 2-1 against Slovenia at Hampden Park. That's the latest from Radio News Hub. I'm Jules Eatsbridge.
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3: Sunny spells and scattered showers across the UK this morning. Some of the showers could be heavy at times. Temperatures by lunchtime ranging from 12 degrees Celsius in the north to 16 degrees Celsius in the south.

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5: National Highways. Animals can't speak to drivers. But if they could, they would be asking us, telling us by the sounds of it, to put our litter and fruit waste in the bin. Because roadside litter kills an estimated 3 million animals every year. No wonder they sound miffed. So let's lend them a paw. Let's take our rubbish with us and bin it properly. National Highways. And what's that? They said thanks very much.
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3: Andy Burns told the British Jewish community, "We stand with you against anti-Semitism on the third anniversary of the Hamas attacks on Israel." The Prime Minister said his government's committed to protecting citizens from hatred, referencing the Manchester synagogue attack just over a year ago. The man accused of murdering Anne Widdecombe will appear in court later, charged with a terror plot against Reform UK leader Nigel Farage. Counter-terrorism policing say 28-year-old Joshua Kerry has been charged with one count of preparation of terrorist acts relating to alleged activity between the 31st of May 2024 and the 8th of July this year. British culture should have primacy over others in the classroom. That's according to the Shadow Education Secretary Laura Trott. At the Conservative Party conference, she went on to say that children needed to be taught human skills and gave examples of where to find them.
4: For empathy, try Dickens. For curiosity, try Darwin. For resilience, try Winston Churchill.
3: And Harry Kane scored twice in England's 3-0 victory in the Nations League over Czechia at Wembley. Scotland, though, were beaten at home 2-1 by Slovenia. That's the latest from Radio News Hub. I'm Jules Utebridge.
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3: Sunny spells and scattered showers across the UK this morning. Some of the showers could be heavy at times. Temperatures by lunchtime ranging from 12 degrees Celsius in the north to 16 degrees Celsius in the south.
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7: 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Hiya. Right, got some Carly Rae Jepsen to play for you soon. Also Stereophonics, but let's kick off this out with some Seal and Crazy.
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0: Kylie Rae Jepsen and I Really Like You.
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0: So welcome to day 280 of the year, known as Canadian Beer Day, Inner Beauty Day, Kale Day, Random Acts of Poetry, World Cotton Day, and

amazing day, whatever you get up to. Right, on the way, got some chores to get on for you. Also, some James Morrison. But first, let's do this from Coldplay on Gorgeous.

0: Lots of calls and Runaway. Don't forget, more tunes like that tonight from 10 o'clock on Gorgeous Chilled. 2 hours of the best chilled music to end your day. If you've had a very busy day, then it stickers on between 10 and midnight and you can listen to the best chilled out tunes we got. Right, so what's coming up in today's show? Well, we're going to have a countdown to Christmas update later after 6, but tunes on the way next from Ace of Base and a sick birthday boy, Lewis Capaldi, on with Almost in a Minute.
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to the 90s. We go with Ace of Base and The Sign here at Gorgeous. Don't forget, did you manage to catch the return of Craig Wright on Saturday morning? Saturday breakfast all through October is going to be with the legend himself, that is Craig Wright, returns to your airwaves this coming Saturday. If you missed the show he did, you can listen back now on demand. Right, Amy Winehouse on the way, but first, this from Jane Weirdling, his Rush Hour.

0: 20 to 6 on your Wednesday morning. It's midweek, so we are on the slow decline towards the weekend. Yes, and ever so close to Halloween as well. And I've got a holiday coming up. Yes, going to Paris at the start of November. Looking forward to that. Right, so I just wanted to share this. Police in North Carolina stopped two men travelling down a public road on an actual sofa balanced across two electric scooters. Have you seen anything weird on the road? Do let me know, please. Right, stay there for Spin Doctors, Sam Smith, and I'll do some Sam Number as well next.
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Harry Styles and Golden. And it plays here on Gorgeous Right. The tunes continue after six. We'll also have an update on Countdown to Christmas. But taking us up there is this from George Michael.

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2: This is Gorgeous News.
3: Andy Burnham says he stands with British Jewish people 3 years on since Hamas's attack on Israel, killing over 1,000 people. The Prime Minister's called the rise in anti-Semitism since 2023 disturbing, pledging his government is committed to protecting citizens from hatred. 70 online safety and education groups have written to the government today, calling for children's media literacy to be made a national priority. Experts say it's crucial to protecting young people from online harms, as well as delivering economic growth and national security. Gareth Hill is from the Molly Rose Foundation, who coordinated the letter.
4: We're talking about how to navigate the online world, recognising what online spaces look like and why they are designed in the way they are. So, for example, understanding algorithms.
3: A woman in Tennessee who survived two attempts to execute her is said to be awake and speaking in hospital. Christina Pike's lawyers say her recovery is medically unprecedented. And to Kevin Sinfield, England footballer Michelle Adjiman and Olympic triathlete Alistair Brownlee will be honoured at Windsor Castle today. From Radio News Sub, I'm Frankie Hess. Sign.
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3: Rain moving eastwards across England throughout the day, leaving some brighter skies in the west. A mix of sunshine and showers elsewhere, heavy across Scotland. A cooler day today, though, with a high of 16 degrees Celsius.
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7: Morning, just gone 6 o'clock for Wednesday. Right, let's get some Kelly Clarkson on, some Amy Grant with Big Yellow Taxi. But let's kick off this hour with a big club classic from Mojo. Here comes Lady.
6: We are Gorgeous.

Kelly Clarkson and Heartbeat Song here on Gorgeous. Good morning. Welcome to Wednesday. So middle of the week, that means we're on the slow decline towards the weekend. And we're going to have an update on Countdown to Christmas just after your news headlines at 6.30, which is on the way. We've got SWV before then, though. Also Beyonce. But first, here's some Ed Sheeran.

0: SWV stands for Sisters with Voices, by the way, if you're wondering what it stands for. And sampling, obviously, Michael Jackson's Human Nature. And apparently, according to the box office, that has now become the biggest ever biopic ever made. Surpassing Rocket Man, surpassing Bohemian Rhapsody. The Whitney one, you know, the Tina one that's out. Oh, it's doing well, and I can't wait for number two. Right, got your latest headlines on the way, but next I'll stick some Westlife on, and Ray with Where Is My Husband plays in a minute.
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0: 3 years on since Hamas's attack on Israel. Meanwhile, police are asking a group of students to not go ahead with pro-Palestinian marches today. The man accused of murdering Anne Widdecombe will appear in court later, charged with a terror plot against Nigel Farage. A woman in Tennessee who survived two attempts to execute her is said to be awake and speaking in hospital. And on the night he became England's joint highest cap winner, a Harry Kane double sealed a 3-0 win for the Three Lions over Czechia.
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0: So if you've been listening all this week on Breakfast, Afternoons and Drive, you will know that we've been playing Countdown to Christmas. And the update we do have is Vic. Vic was selected last night to play with Craig, and this is how it went. That was the clip. And what happened?
3: Oh no, that is the wrong answer. No Christmas songs yet.
0: Well, no, we're not turning on Christmas, but you could be turning on Christmas at 8:30 this morning. Make sure you keep it gorgeous. Right, still there for Leona Lewis. Also some Charlie Puth, and I'll stick Gala on all after Showbiz.
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4: Gavin and Stacey creators James Corden and Ruth Jones will reunite for their new comedy drama series, The Choir. The 8-episode show will air on Apple TV and feature guest appearances by Hannah Waddingham, James McAvoy and Jim Broadbent. The series follows a brother and sister who've not seen each other for several years. TV star Ross Kemp's paranoia in The Celebrity Traitors has left viewers in hysterics, but the actor insists he had his game face on. The documentary maker is proving to be a hit with younger TV audiences who may not remember him from his time on EastEnders. Kemp says he loved every second of the show, but was remaining tight-lipped about any spoilers. And the Emmy Awards will soon be available to stream in the UK under a new Prime Video deal. The awards ceremony, which celebrates the best in television, will soon have a new dedicated home on the platform. It'll be available for audiences to stream in more than 200 countries from 2027.
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Christy and Opalite here on Gorgeous Random Off Early Breakfast for a Wednesday. Thank you very much for joining us. We're back tomorrow to do it all over again for Thursday from 5. Mark's on the way next for breakfast. He's got the 90s at 9. Mike's back with your Oldies Hour at 2. And Craig's on your big drive home from 4. Have a great day. See you tomorrow. Ta-ra.

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3: Today is 3 years since Hamas's attack on Israel, and the Prime Minister's marked the occasion, saying he stands with British Jewish people. Meanwhile, police say they cannot stop a student pro-Palestine march planned for today. Jewish student leaders have called it outrageous. Media literacy is crucial for children's safety and national security. That's according to a coalition of 70 online safety and education organisations. Gareth Hill is from the Molly Rose Foundation.
4: When a ban comes in, children may be less likely to seek help and seek support if they find something troubling online, particularly if they're on a banned platform, and we know that some people will remain on those platforms.
3: A government spokesperson says helping children question what they see online is central to their approach to online safety. Kemi Badenoch closes out the Conservative Party conference today, where she's expected to say the Tories will battle for the soul of the nation at the next election. She's promising tax cuts and to put the economy at top of their agenda. And to Kevin Sinfield, an England footballer, Michelle Adjiman, are due to be given honours by the Prince of Wales today. From Radio News Hub, I'm Frankie Hairsign.
5: 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Here's Peter Davina Franks from WillAid.
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3: Rain moving eastwards across England throughout the day, leaving some brighter skies in the west. A mix of sunshine and showers elsewhere, heavy across Scotland. A cooler day today, though, with a high of 16 degrees Celsius.
1: Wake up feeling gorgeous
0: with Mark Stevens. This is Gorgeous.
7: Well, we made it to the middle of the week then. Danny, thank you so much for the last couple of hours. Mark with you all the way through till 10. Great music as always. Annual shout-outs, please. 01902 288019. On WhatsApp, George Ezra's on the way. Lone Star first. Sophie Ellis-Bextor.
0: Gorgeous.

George Ezra and Anyone For You. Lone Star Amaze before that. Gorgeous Radio Breakfast waking you up on a Wednesday morning. Karen's the first one on the WhatsApp this morning with Tim. Just getting a bit of breakfast ready before they're off to work. Love that. Little romantic breakfast date. Duffy and Will Smith's on the way. Plus more of your messages. Drop me a text. It's GFM plus your message to 81400. Here's a bit of Perry now, right here on Gorgeous.

0: Smith, Men in Black, Gorgeous Radio. Morning, hope you are good. I had to do a bit of a double take when I saw this on my socials this morning. Celebrity handcuffed. I'm not sure if you're across this, but it's basically where they get two celebrities, handcuff them together, and they have to be handcuffed together 24/7 and see if they can survive. And the twist is that they put two people that you wouldn't normally put together, you know, opposing views, beliefs, in general, not going to get on, handcuff them together and then put it on the TV. Do you know what? It actually sounds quite good and quite interesting, but just, yeah, the name, Celebrity Handcuffed. I thought my algorithm was doing a weird thing this morning. Somba's on the way and some Norah Jones next.
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6: National Highways. Animals can't speak to drivers. But if they could, they would be asking us, telling us by the sounds of it, to put our litter and fruit waste in the bin. Because roadside litter kills an estimated 3 million animals every year. No wonder they sound miffed. So let's lend them a paw. Let's take our rubbish with us and bin it properly. National Highways. And what's that? They said thanks very much.
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0: one of my favourite bands at the moment, Somber, 12 to 12, Norah Jones before that. It's Gorgeous Radio, 7.32 on a Wednesday morning. More great music on the way as well. We've got some TLC, Bananarama and Leanne Rimes. Proper noughties nostalgia for you there. First, let's get your latest.
1: From Radio News Hub, I'm Frankie Hessein. Today is 3 years since Hamas's attack on Israel, and the Prime Minister's marked the occasion saying he stands with British Jewish people. Kemi Badenoch closes out the Conservative Party conference today, where she's expected to say the Tories will battle for the soul of the nation at the next election. Christina Pike, who survived two execution attempts last week, is said to be awake and speaking. And rugby coach and motor neurone disease campaigner Sir Kevin Sinfield and England footballer Michelle Adjiman are due to be given honours by the

0: Bono one for Alyssa and Ricky, who are just driving into work this morning. Absolutely love a bit of Leanne Rimes. Can't Fight the Moonlight, 7:44 on Wednesday morning. Also, big hello to Alex and all the crew who've just started work. Well, Alex says, I'm here, ready to start work, and I'm the first one in the office. But, you know, if they don't start till 8, I mean, if they've got a good sort of 16, 17 minutes, it's all good. Don't worry, don't sweat it. Dina Carroll's on the way, and some Kylie Minogue next. Showbiz
1: News. Gavin and Stacey creators James Corden and Ruth Jones will reunite for their new comedy drama series, The Choir. The 8-episode show will air on Apple TV and feature guest appearances by Hannah Waddingham, James McAvoy and Jim Broadbent. The series follows a brother and sister who've not seen each other for several years. TV star Ross Kemp's paranoia in The Celebrity Traitors has left viewers in hysterics, but the actor insists he had his game face on. The documentary maker is proving to be a hit with younger TV audiences who may not remember him from his time on EastEnders. Kemp says he loved every second of the show, but was remaining tight-lipped about any spoilers. And the Emmy Awards will soon be available to stream in the UK under a new Prime Video deal. The awards ceremony, which celebrates the best in television, will soon have a new dedicated home on the platform. It'll be available for audiences to stream in more than 200 countries from 2027. Showbiz
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Yeah, move your feet. It's Gorgeous Radio Breakfast. Good morning. If you want the chance to turn on Christmas right here on Gorgeous, we'll make sure you lock in just after 8:30 because another play of the Secret Christmas song.

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3: Andy Burnham says he stands with British Jewish people 3 years on since Hamas's attack on Israel, killing over 1,000 people. Meanwhile, police are asking a group of students to not go ahead with pro-Palestinian marches today, but say they cannot stop them. Children's media literacy should be made a national priority. That's what 70 organisations are saying. Gareth Hill is from the Molly Rose Foundation.
4: What we really need to see is to see a cross-government departmental approach to this, so that we're working across with all parts of government to make sure that online safety and media literacy is embedded through children's lives.
3: A government spokesperson says helping children question what they see online is central to their approach to online safety. A man is due in court today charged with the murder of a GP found dead at her home near the Sandringham estate in Norfolk. 45-year-old Mark Kane of Fernhill in Dursingham is accused of killing Dr. Hannah Kane. And Lionel Messi enjoyed a fairy tale farewell as he scored on his last appearance for Argentina in a 3-0 win over Benin. From Radio News Hub, I'm Frankie Hess. Sign.
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3: Rain moving eastwards across England throughout the day, leaving some brighter skies in the west. A mix of sunshine and showers elsewhere, heavy across Scotland. A cooler day today, though, with a high of 16 degrees Celsius.
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6: Morning, Gorgeous. How you doing? Just gone 8 o'clock on Wednesday morning. Big tunes to soundtrack your breakfast. Is Kongs on the way? Mariah Carey first. David Guetta.
1: We are
0: Gorgeous.
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probably one of my favourite songs. Love playing this when I'm DJing, and it just gets you up and about, doesn't it? Kungs and This Girl, Mariah Carey, before that, 12 minutes past 8. This is Gorgeous Radio Breakfast. Hello to Tim, who's locked in. Absolutely loving the tunes this morning. Also, a big shout out. This is probably one of the best ones all day to Jamie, who just passed his driving test yesterday, and he's been accepted for a new job this morning. Just got the confirmation through. Love that. Pink's on the way, some Olive first. Here's The Weeknd.

0: favourite songs from the 90s of all time. Olive, You're Not Alone. Pink and Hugh New before that. It's Gorgeous Radio Breakfast. Good morning to you. Hope you are well. I cannot believe that we got to this time of year. 25th of October, the clocks go back. I mean, it's insane. I feel like we were just talking about like heat waves and, oh my goodness, 35 degrees, can't deal with it. And now we're talking about autumn and the clock's going back. Can't deal with it. Bring another heat wave, please. Take That's On The Way, Pussycat Dolls, and of course, another play of the secret Christmas song. But can you tell me what it is, and will you be turning on Christmas right here on Gorgeous?
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0: Can't wait for their next studio album, which is going to be dropping in November. Their 10th studio album, to be precise. Take that. There's just no stopping them, is there? Sweet July is Gorgeous Radio. And another play of the Secret Christmas song. And an opportunity for you to get involved and have the opportunity to turn on Christmas right here on Gorgeous. Is next. First, it's 8:30. Let's get your latest.
1: From Radio News Hub, I'm Frankie Hairsine. Andy Burnham says he stands with British Jewish people 3 years on since Hamas's attack on Israel, killing over 1,000 people. Meanwhile, police are asking a group of students to not go ahead with pro-Palestinian marches today. A man is due in court today charged with the murder of a GP found dead at her home near the Sandringham Estate in Norfolk. A woman in Tennessee who survived two attempts to execute her is said to be awake and speaking in hospital. And Lionel Messi's played his final game for Argentina, scoring in a 3-0 win over Benin.

0: Feeling a bit festive now. Bit of Robbie Williams and Angels. Talking about feeling festive.
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0: Yes, it's back for 2026. And if you want the opportunity to turn on Christmas right here on Gorgeous, all you need to do is tell me what you think this secret Christmas song is. And then, if you think you know what this song is, drop us a WhatsApp 01902 288019. If you get it right, you go into the computer and Craig Dane can be getting in touch with you at 5:30 this afternoon for you to turn on Christmas right here on Gorgeous. But the question is, can you tell me what this song is? It's very quick, isn't it? One more time. If you think you know the answer, 01902 288019. Get on the WhatsApp this morning. Let us know. And the next play will be Mike Harrison, 1:30 this afternoon. Girls Aloud on the way first. Here's Aretha Franklin. I say a little prayer. It's Gorgeous.

0: Underrated banger, in my opinion. Girls are loud, the loving kind. 8:43 on breakfast. This is Gorgeous Radio with Mark, taking you all the way through till 10 with some of the biggest tunes around, soundtracking your Wednesday, including the beautiful South, Whitney Houston and Sabrina Carpenter next. Showbiz
1: news. Gavin and Stacey creators James Corden and Ruth Jones will reunite for their new comedy drama series, The Choir. The 8-episode show will air on Apple TV and feature guest appearances by Hannah Waddingham, James McAvoy and Jim Broadbent. The series follows a brother and sister who've not seen each other for several years. TV star Ross Kemp's paranoia in The Celebrity Traitors has left viewers in hysterics, but the actor insists he had his game face on. The documentary maker is proving to be a hit with younger TV audiences who may not remember him from his time on EastEnders. Kemp says he loved every second of the show, but was remaining tight-lipped about any spoilers. And the Emmy Awards will soon be available to stream in the UK under a new Prime Video deal. The awards ceremony, which celebrates the best in television, will soon have a new dedicated home on the platform. It'll be available for audiences to stream in more than 200 countries from 2027. Showbiz
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Sabrina Carpenter, Busy Woman, Whitney Houston before that. Fast approaching 9 o'clock right here on Gorgeous Radio Breakfast, which means one thing, the 90s at 9 is incoming with songs like this. Yeah,

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3: Today is 3 years since Hamas's attack on Israel, and the Prime Minister's marked the occasion saying he stands with British Jewish people. Andy Burnham's pledged that his government will protect people from hatred. 70 online safety and education groups are calling for children's media literacy to be made a national priority. They say it's crucial to protecting young people from online harms. Gareth Hill is from the Molly Rose Foundation.
4: We're talking about how to navigate the online world, recognising what online spaces look like and why they are designed in the way they are. So, for example, understanding algorithms and the reasons that you see the content you see.
3: A government spokesperson says helping children question what they see online is central to their approach to online safety. A man charged with the murder of a Norfolk GP found dead at her home near to the Sandringham estate will appear in court today. 45-year-old Mark Kane is accused of killing Dr. Hannah Kane at an address in Dursingham. And ASOS has apologised to customers who were sent a phone alert saying the online retailer had been hacked. From Radio News Hub, I'm Frankie Hairsign.
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3: Rain moving eastwards across England throughout the day, leaving some brighter skies in the west. A mix of sunshine and showers elsewhere, heavy across Scotland. A cooler day today, though, with a high of 16 degrees Celsius.
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7: Morning, right, Nostalgia Fest time. It's the 90s at 9 on a Wednesday morning. Robin on the way, a romantic ballad from Aerosmith, and First, one of the OGs when we're talking about girl groups. It's, of course, Spice Girls.
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0: The amount of times when I was searching in my music library, I used to get this song confused with Robin S, Show Me Love. But no, that is Robin without the S, Show Me Love, on the 90s at 9, Gorgeous Radio, Inner Circles on the way, one of my favourite songs, and a bit of Santana as well. First, here's D-Light.
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0: Makes me feel like I'm on holiday. Love that. Rob Thomas, Santana and Smooth. It's Gorgeous Radio. Wrapping up another 90s and 9. If you love more tunes like that, well, make sure you come back tomorrow morning from 9. And if you missed anything on the show, just after 10 o'clock, you can catch up on all of the show right on the Gorgeous Radio app. So get downloading, take the best music with you, and you can catch up on all the shows right here on Gorgeous from the last 7 days. Right, on the way, Sienna Spyro, some Keane, and a bit of Prince, one of my favourite songs from him. It's on the way next on Gorgeous Breakfast.
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great song. And you know what? I really like Lily Allen's cover that was absolutely everywhere at Christmas time. It's always the John Lewis adverts that get me right in the feels. It's Gorgeous Radio, 9:34. That's enough talking about Christmas, surely. McFly's on the way first. Miss Belter, Prince, most beautiful girl.

0: I All About You. 9:42 on Gorgeous Radio Breakfast. Mark with you on a Wednesday morning. Loads more big tunes on the way. Got some M People, Gail and Daniel Powter. So don't worry, you're not going to have a bad day. You're going to have the best day right here on Gorgeous Radio Breakfast.
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3: Animals can't speak to drivers. But if they could, they would be asking us, telling us by the sounds of it, to put our litter and fruit waste in the bin. Because roadside litter kills an estimated 3 million animals every year. No wonder they sound miffed. So let's lend them a paw. Let's take our rubbish with us and bin it properly. National Highways. And what's that? 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
4: If you drink a little, then drive, you risk losing your licence. 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

Dasha and Austin, Daniel Powter before that, wrapping up another gorgeous radio breakfast. Don't forget, another chance to turn on Christmas right here on Gorgeous. Mike Harrison from 1:30 this afternoon. I'll see you back here tomorrow morning from 7.

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3: Andy Burnham says he stands with British Jewish people 3 years on since Hamas's attack on Israel. The Prime Minister's called the rise in anti-Semitism since 2023 disturbing. 70 organisations say media literacy is crucial for children's safety and national security. Gareth Hill is from the Molly Rose Foundation.
4: When a ban comes in, children may be less likely to seek help and seek support if they find something troubling, particularly if they're on a banned platform. And we know that some people will remain on those platforms. So it's more important than ever for teachers, parents to be talking to young people about their online experiences.
3: A government spokesperson says helping children question what they see online is central to their approach to online safety. A man is due in court today charged with the murder of a GP found dead at a home near the Sandringham estate in Norfolk. 45-year-old Mark Kane of Fernhill in Dursingham is accused of killing Dr. Hannah Kane. And on the night, he became England's joint highest cap winner. Harry Kane double-sealed a 3-0 win over Czechia. From Radio News Hub, I'm Frankie Hersine.
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6: Millions of Brits now use AI for pensions advice. However, according to new research, 1 in 10 responses from chatbots were potentially harmful. Becky O'Connor from PensionBee explains.
7: Most of the time, chatbots do get pension questions right, but where it often goes wrong is where there's something important missing or the answer lacks context. 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
3: A wet day for many of us, with rain moving eastwards throughout the day, brightening up in the west later. Elsewhere, a mix of showers and sunny spells, with highs today of 16 degrees Celsius.
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0: 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Just a different number of wheels. Motorbikes aren't in your way. They're on their way, just like you. So use your mirrors. 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National Highways.
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2: This is Gorgeous News.
3: Andy Burnham says he stands with the British Jewish community 3 years on since Hamas's attack on Israel. Meanwhile, police are asking a group of students to not go ahead with pro-Palestinian marches today, but say they cannot stop them. Children's media literacy should be made a national priority to protect them online. That's what 70 organisations are saying. Gareth Hill is from Coordinators, the Molly Rose Foundation.
4: What we really need to see is to see across the government departmental approach to this, so that we're working across all sectors, all parts of government, to make sure that online safety and media literacy is embedded through children's lives.
3: A government spokesperson says helping children question what they see online is central to their approach to online safety. A man charged with the murder of a Norfolk GP found dead at her home near to the Sandringham estate is due in court. 45-year-old Mark Kane is accused of killing Dr. Hannah Kane at an address in Dursingham. And Lionel Messi enjoyed a fairy tale ending as he scored on his last appearance for Argentina in a 3-0 win over Benin. From Radio News Hub, I'm Frankie Hairsign.
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3: A wet day for many of us, with rain moving eastwards throughout the day, brightening up in the west later. Elsewhere, a mix of showers and sunny spells, with highs today of 16 degrees Celsius.
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3: The man accused of murdering Anne Widdecombe and charged with a terror plot against Nigel Farage has been remanded into custody today. He appeared in court to face the fresh terror plot charges. Andy Burnham says he stands with the British Jewish people 3 years on since Hamas attacked Israel, killing over 1,000 people. He's called the rise in antisemitism since that point disturbing. Stephen Winton is from the National Jewish Assembly. He says stamping it out is about education.
4: For the sake of future generations and the social cohesion of this country, something needs to happen with education, and we need to see a stronger, more resolute voice coming from government.
3: The Royal Mail are set to cut up to 2,500 jobs. They've today announced plans for an organisational review. And Lionel Messi enjoyed a fairy tale farewell as he scored on his last appearance for Argentina. That was in a 3-0 win. That's the latest from Radio News Hub. I'm Matthew Dudley.
5: 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Here's Peter Davina Franks from Will Aid.
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3: Expect some rain across England, moving eastwards throughout the day with brighter skies following. Sunshine and showers across the rest of the UK, heavy in Scotland. Feeling colder with highs of 16 degrees Celsius.
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3: Remembering how to prepare for a road trip is as easy as spelling it. 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I is for inspect, like your tire pressure and tread. P is for prepare, being prepared for any weather. 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
4: Are we ready?
3: Yes, Mum.
4: National highways. Animals can't speak to drivers. But if they could, they would be asking us, telling us by the sounds of it, to put our litter and fruit waste in the bin. Because roadside litter kills an estimated 3 million animals every year. No wonder they sound miffed. So let's lend them a paw. Let's take our rubbish with us and bin it properly. National highways. And what's that? They said thanks very much.

0: If you drink a little, then drive. You risk losing your license. You risk every day becoming more complicated.
1: How am I supposed to get to training, Dad? How am I supposed to...
0: You risk losing your job.
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0: You risk your family not looking at you the same way.
3: I can't believe you did that.
0: You risk injuring someone.
4: Hello, I need an ambulance.
0: You risk being seen as a drink driver. Drink a little, risk a lot. Think.
5: You're both on the same road. 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Just a different number of wheels. Motorbikes aren't in your way. 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So use your mirrors, check before you maneuver, and be aware of motorbikes. 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Motorbike safety, it's on all of us. National Highways.
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3: Today is 3 years since Hamas's attack on Israel, and the Prime Minister marked the occasion, saying he stands with the British Jewish people. Andy Burnham pledged that his government will protect them from hatred, describing the rise in anti-Semitism since 2023 as disturbing. Stephen Winston is from the National Jewish Assembly.
4: The main highway, the Ayalon Highway in Tel Aviv, came to a standstill when a siren was sounded. Drivers all stopped, they got out of their cars. And that is the way that Israeli society processes what happened. They remember and they honour.
3: The Conservative Party conference is beginning to wind down, with the final speech going to leader Kemi Badenoch. She says the Tories are willing to battle for the soul of the nation and has taken aim at the opposition parties. She says the party are ready for an election. And Arsenal head coach Mikel Arteta has signed a new contract. He keeps the Spaniard with the Premier League champions until 2030. Assuming the contract is seen out, he'll become the third longest serving manager in the club's history. That's the latest from Radio News Hub. I'm Matthew Dudley.
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3: Expect some rain across England, moving eastwards throughout the day with brighter skies following. Sunshine and showers across the rest of the UK, heavy in Scotland. Feeling colder with highs of 16 degrees Celsius.
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6: 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Welcome to the afternoon show from Gorgeous Radio. My name's Mike Harrison, here till four. With some terrific stuff for you today. Mark my words, as teachers used to say. We kick off with Westlife.
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Let Us Hold Each Other. That's James Bay with Hold Back the River on Gorgeous Radio. A very good afternoon to you. Hope you're doing okay. We're halfway through the working week, many of us, which is great news. Got some terrific stuff. I mentioned that earlier on. The music on today's show is wonderful. I love this one. This is my favourite song from 2024, I think, if I've got it the right way around. It's already 2 years old. Lola Young and Messy playing for you now at Gorgeous. Good afternoon.

0: Wet, Wet, Wet, and Love Is All Around playing at Gorgeous Radio. Usual bits and pieces on the show today, plus, of course, we'll be giving you a chance to switch on Christmas, or at least to tell you how you can do it, and you may get that opportunity later with Craig Dane. Details coming up on the way in the next 10 minutes. Then we'll also have a look at the world around us, see one thing. We'll extract one fact from the world around us, and we'll explain what's going on. Why owls rotate their heads so far, we'll do that one for you today. What else we've got on the show? The Oldies Hour between 2 and 3, and the Afternoon Music Challenge. We'll play the clue for you, we'll read out the clue at any rate for the first time around about 3:10. A bit later on. Can you stick around for me?
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0: Right here at Gorgeous, we're totally crazy for Christmas and we're giving you the chance to switch on Christmas. 6 days a week, you have the chance to play Gorgeous Radio's Countdown to Christmas, which is what we're doing right now. 8:30, 1:30, which is where we are now, and 5:30 in the afternoons as well. Plus, we'll do it on a Saturday at 11:30. To win, all you need to do is tell us what our secret song is. It sounds like this. My goodness, you don't get much, do you? I'm hoping that as the weeks go by, if nobody gets it, we'll make the clip a little bit longer. There we go. What the heck is that? Who's it by? Let us know. Put it on our WhatsApp, please, to 01902 288019. That's 01902 288019. What we need is your name and your guess. And then we'll pick a WhatsApp at random this afternoon on the Big Drive Home with Craig Zane. And if it's a correct guess, we'll switch on Christmas. Good luck.

0: Atomic Kitten, Eternal Flame at Gorgeous Radio. So, right about this time, now that we've given you the opportunity to switch on Christmas, well, have a look at the world around us. Extract one fact. What are we doing today? Something about owls. I do like owls. They're interesting creatures. But why can they rotate their heads so far? They can twist their heads almost all the way round. Well, here is why. They've got extra neck vertebrae, 14 instead of what we have, which is 7. That's twice as many. That's greedy. That gives them remarkable flexibility. Their blood vessels are specially adapted to prevent cutoff during this extreme rotation. It's because their eyes can't move, you see. The neck compensates. Their eyes are static in the middle of their heads, which is why they stare at you. So they need to be able to scan the horizon and all that stuff, so they move their necks instead. A swivel system built for silent surveillance, and that is why owls rotate their heads so far. And with that, our daily visit to the classroom is done. Showbiz
1: news. Gavin and Stacey creators James Corden and Ruth Jones will reunite for their new comedy drama series, The Choir. The 8-episode show will air on Apple TV and feature guest appearances by Hannah Waddingham, James McAvoy and Jim Broadbent. The series follows a brother and sister who've not seen each other for several years. TV star Ross Kemp's paranoia in The Celebrity Traitors has left viewers in hysterics, but the actor insists he had his game face on. The documentary maker is proving to be a hit with younger TV audiences who may not remember him from his time on EastEnders. Kemp says he loved every second of the show, but was remaining tight-lipped about any spoilers. And the Emmy Awards will soon be available to stream in the UK under a new Prime Video deal. The awards ceremony, which celebrates the best in television, will soon have a new dedicated home on the platform. It'll be available for audiences to stream in more than 200 countries from 2027. Showbiz
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Janet Jackson, together again on Gorgeous Radio. Good afternoon. Welcome to the show. Now, on Monday night, I think it was, I should have mentioned this yesterday, really, because it's already old news. We were doing the pub quiz on Monday night. We came second. No, it's not true. We came joint second. And weirdly, there was a prize for second. There was a tenner prize that had to be split between the two teams coming second. There were five in our team, so we got £1 each, which covered our entrance fee and nothing else. Anyway, one of the questions was about the song that Bob Marley had where he shot the sheriff, but what didn't he do on the second line, which is he didn't shoot the deputy. So we started thinking after the quiz, it was all done and dusted, having a little chat about that song. Songs about crime. So we came up with, It's a Sin, and I Fought the Law, but the Law Won, and that kind of thing. Maybe you can think of some as well. I also came up with this one. It's called Here Comes a Hot Stepper by Innie Kamuzi. Why would I come up with that? Because I keep shouting, murderer, all the way through. This will take us towards the headlines at 2 o'clock.

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3: Andy Burnham says he stands with the British Jewish people 3 years on since Hamas attacked Israel, killing over 1,000 people. The Prime Minister called the rise in anti-Semitism since then disturbing. Stephen Winston is from the National Jewish Assembly.
4: All we want is to be able to live in this country free from fear, as we have done for so many years, but we're in a time that, you know, that's becoming increasingly difficult.
3: Meanwhile, five people have been arrested as groups of protesters have clashed in London. It says a pro-Palestine demonstration marched near Russell Square with counter-protesters holding Israeli flags and shouting scumbags. Conservative Party leader Kemi Badenoch has vowed to slash inheritance tax. It comes during her speech at the party conference as she takes the Tories into a battle for the soul of the nation. And finally, Lionel Messi has enjoyed a fairy tale farewell as he scored on his last appearance for Argentina during a 3-0 win. That's the latest from Radio News Hub. I'm Matthew Dudley.
5: 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Millions of Brits now use AI for pensions advice. However, according to new research, 1 in 10 responses from chatbots were potentially harmful. Becky O'Connor from PensionBee explains.
6: Most of the time, chatbots do get pension questions right, but where it often goes wrong is where there's something important missing or the answer lacks context. 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
3: Expect some rain across England, moving eastwards throughout the day with brighter skies following. Sunshine and showers across the rest of the UK, heavy in Scotland. Feeling colder with highs of 16 degrees Celsius.
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7: 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But way before we get anywhere near those three, here comes Fat Larry's band, The Gorgeous.
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very sweet. But if I called my wife, oh, honey bunch, sugar pie, could I have another cup of tea? I think I'd get a slap. Anyway, Four Tops, great song, Can't Help Myself, on Gorgeous Radio. Before that, Sweet Dreams Are Made of This, the Eurythmics' first big one, I think, and Fat Larry's Band kicking us off on the Gorgeous Radio afternoon oldies hour today. We do it every afternoon between 2 and 3 through the week. We also do it 2 a.m. in the morning, would you believe? And Steve Brooks also has one on his Sunday breakfast show at 9 a.m. Back to today's Here Comes Talk Talk.

0: That's a sweet song. It's a story in a song, and I really like it. I don't think it's very realistic, but I really like it. Can you imagine? You're thinking of playing away, as it were, only to set up a romantic encounter to realise that the one that you're escaping from is actually the one you're meeting. I can't imagine that's going to go well if it happened with me, and probably you as well. Can you imagine that going well? Oh, it's all right, honey, I forgive you. We were thinking the same things. I didn't know you were into health food and not into champagne. Or was it the other way around? Anyway, I don't think it would go well, but it's a great song all the same. Rupert Holmes playing on Gorgeous Radio. On the way next, an awesome foursome for you. What's one of them? Well, it's four songs, back-to-back, beat-to-beat, without a pause, without a break, without a breath, while I go off and have a cup of tea. It's on the way next. The Gorgeous kicking off with Erasure.
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0: Originally formed in Phoenix, Arizona, but based in Los Angeles, that's Mr. Mister with one of their two big hits. Broken Wings playing on Gorgeous Radio, concluding an awesome foursome for a Wednesday afternoon. Before that, it was Dan Hartman. I Can Dream About You If I Can't Hold You Tonight. David Bowie with Modern Love, and we kicked off with Erasure, A Little Respect. On the way next, we'll keep the music flowing with Jermaine Stewart.
1: 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Gorgeous. End your day the gorgeous way with Gorgeous Radio Chilled. Yeah.

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3: Remembering how to prepare for a road trip is as easy as spelling it. 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
5: National highways. Animals can't speak to drivers. But if they could, they would be asking us, telling us by the sounds of it, to put our litter and fruit waste in the bin. Because roadside litter kills an estimated 3 million animals every year. No wonder they sound miffed. So let's lend them a paw. Let's take our rubbish with us and bin it properly. National Highways. And what's that? They said thanks very much.

exactly where I am. Donna Summer on the radio on Gorgeous Radio's Oldies Hour. A very good afternoon to you. We'll do another Oldies Hour for you tomorrow afternoon between 2 and 3. If you can't wait for then, you're going to have to get up early because there's one between 2 and 3 a.m. But we ain't quite done yet. One more. It comes from Billy Ocean. Get out of my dreams, get into my car. After the headlines of 3, going to play you 3 wonderful songs, and then we'll do the afternoon music challenge. All on the way here at Gorgeous.

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3: The Conservative Party leader, Kemi Badenoch, wants to reform inheritance tax.
4: So, conference, the next Conservative government will legislate so nobody will ever pay inheritance tax on their family home.
3: She vowed to slash the tax in a so-called battle for soul of the nation. Labour have said that the Tories are prioritising the wealthiest, whilst Reform point to stats from Savills estate agents claiming only 2% of British households would actually benefit from that reform. In an investigation commissioned by themselves, Reform UK say they did not breach electoral law. It follows an undercover report which shows two senior figures discussing how to disguise foreign donations. The Met Police investigation, however, does continue. It's estimated 8 people have been arrested as groups of protesters have clashed in London. It has a pro-Palestine demonstration march near Russell Square on the third anniversary of Hamas's attack on Israel. And Mikel Arteta has signed a new contract with Arsenal, keeping him there until 2030. That's the latest from Radio News Hub. I'm Matthew Dudley.
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3: Rain will be clearing southeast this evening with clear spells and showers elsewhere. Showers mainly confined to the coast though. Chilly overnight with patchy frost in the north and lows of 3 degrees Celsius.
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7: Thank you for tuning in or surfing on by this afternoon. We really do appreciate it. We've got some great stuff to reward you with, including Billie Eilish. Then we'll play Stardust and Scissor Sisters. And then the Afternoon Music Challenge for Wednesday.

That's a great cut. Scissor Sisters. Oh, that's terrible, isn't it? I Don't Feel Like Dancing, playing on Gorgeous Radio. Sorry about that. I'll get me coat, but not until I've done today's afternoon music challenge. If you've not heard this before, here is how it works. I've got a clue, and you've got a few brain cells to try and solve it and see if we can work it out today. It's a clue to a song I'll play in around about 20 minutes' time, so plenty of time to work it out. And it's a little sort of playful, poetic clue for you today. Here we go then. Henry, you being tearful makes me cheerful. Henry, you being tearful makes me cheerful. What the heck is the song? Who's it by? See if you can work it out in the next 20 minutes. I will recap the clue just in case you need a piece of paper and a pen. Go grab one quick or something to type on. I'll play three songs, then recap the clue for you. Here comes Taylor Swift now, Patient Zero.

0: Everybody's free to feel good. That's Rosala on Gorgeous Radio. Good afternoon. Welcome along. My name's Mike. I'm here till four. We're doing the Afternoon Music Challenge, a clue for you to solve. And what you need is an artist or group and a song title, because we're trying to identify a song. Here's today's clue, which is a little bit chirpy and a little poetic, I thought as well. Henry, you being tearful makes me cheerful. What's the song behind that clue? Henry, you being tearful makes me cheerful. The very best of luck. Play the song for you in 10 minutes' time.
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Good afternoon. Welcome to the afternoon show from your friends here at Gorgeous Radio. Mike Harrison here, playing the music until four, and then it's Craig Dane's turn. We're doing the afternoon music challenge, a clue for you to solve. How have you got on this afternoon? The clue was this. It's quite poetic, I thought, today. Quite a nice, pleasing little clue. It was, Henry, you being tearful makes me cheerful. Well, in this case, Henry is actually Enrique, which is the Spanish version of Henry. So a bit difficult from that perspective, but you being cheerful, you being tearful makes me cheerful. I love to see you cry. That's the name of the song. A bit mean, really, isn't it? Love to see you cry. Oh, that's not really nice. Anyway, here it comes. Well done if you got it right. A bit tricky, I thought, but poetic all the same.

0: 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We do it Sunday through Thursday. So it's on again tonight for the, I guess it's the penultimate time this week, Gorgeous Chilled at 10 p.m. Before Elton John and Blue, with Sorry Seems to Be the Hardest Word, it was Enrique Iglesias, Love to See You Cry, given by The Clue today. Henry, You Being Tearful Makes Me Cheerful. Well done if you got that one right. If not, or even if you did, there'll be another go tomorrow round about the same time.
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5,000 Miles, Vanessa Carlton on Gorgeous Radio. There used to be a car called the Carlton, wasn't it? It was a Vauxhall thing from the 80s. It was the second biggest in their range, I think, beneath the Royale. My dad worked at Vauxhall, so I got all the brochures. He knew how to treat his lad. Anyway, there we go. That's Vanessa Carlton. Here comes Ed Sheeran as we close the show with this one. Craig Dane's waiting on the other side of the headlines at 4. He's got another chance to switch on Christmas.

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3: The Conservative Party conference is beginning to wind down, with the final speech going to leader Kemi Badenoch.
4: It is only by adapting that we can preserve the very best of this country and hand something better on to the next generation. That is what being a Conservative means.
3: She says the Tories are willing to battle for the soul of the nation. The man accused of murdering Anne Widdecombe allegedly carried out research into a number of prominent figures before a terror plot at Nigel Farage's home. 28-year-old Joshua Carey from Rotherham appeared at Westminster Magistrates Court, accused of one count of preparation of terrorist acts. Royal Mail will cut over 2,000 jobs by the end of next year. They say it's part of an organisational review. And Sir Kevin Sinfield says his late friend Rob Burrows will be laughing, but enormously proud to see him receive a knighthood. The Motor Neurone Disease Campaigner received the honours from the Prince of Wales earlier today. From Radio News Hub, I'm Lucy Gorman-Lee.
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3: Rain clearing with any showers confined to coastal areas. Feeling chilly with a patchy frost in the north, a low of 3 degrees Celsius.
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0: 90s at 9 this morning with Mark Stevens played the Spice Girls. Also, a massive ballad from Aerosmith. I don't want to miss a thing. 90s at 9 starts your work day. It started mine very well. Not that I was at work. 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

Wilson Phillips from Bridesmaids, of course, and Hold On. It's the Big Drive Home with me, Craig Dane. Here's a good night out for you. Listen up carefully. Take your friends to this one, or your work colleagues, actually. Divas at the Apollo in Wolverhampton. Five iconic tributes on Friday, the 11th of December. It's a fully seated live show. Get ready for it. Spectacular night celebrating the music of five of the world's most iconic female artists: Tina, Cher, Diana, Celine, and Whitney. I'm going to this one. I know the boss actually of the Apollo, so I need to get free tickets. Maybe I'll get some to give away on air, actually. In fact, I will. I've decided that's going to happen. More details and book your tickets now. They're a bargain on the Apollo Wolverhampton's website. Sometimes.

0: Paolo. Where's Paolo Nutini from? Does anyone know? Let's Google whilst on air, shall we? Where is Paolo Nutini from? Because obviously that name is not exactly British, is it? Oh, well, he's from Scotland. Okay, right. So his father's family originally comes from Tuscany in Italy, but has lived in Scotland for multiple generations. There you go. All the facts here on Gorgeous that you probably don't care about. Showbiz
1: News. A special production of Phantom of the Opera is going to be filmed live as part of the 40th anniversary celebrations for the West End musical, marking a first for the hit theatre show. The production will mark the milestone anniversary at the venue with a live gala performance.

0: performance, which will be recorded for theatre film. It's going to be released in cinemas internationally next year. Cruz Beckham has announced he's going on tour with his band The Breakers. They will support the Yorkshire outfit The Raytons as they tour the UK and Ireland. Cruz has followed in the footsteps of his mum, Lady Victoria, who rose to fame as a member of the Spice Girls, where she became known as Posh Spice. And finally, Harry Styles' sister Gemma has announced she is pregnant with her second child. The 35-year-old shared the news on social media with famous faces wishing her the best. Former TV host Laura Whitmore gave her congratulations, with DJ Nick Grimshaw doing the same. Gemma Styles is the host of the Good Influence podcast and an author of the Why Am I Like This? My Brain Isn't Broken and Neither Is Yours book.
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Well, his 12-night run at Wembley, of course, extended into next year now. 25 more dates have been added for 2027. That's Harry Styles on Gorgeous. And tonight, he's performing at Madison Square Garden in New York City. This is The Big Drive Home with me, Craig Dane. Supergrass now.

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3: In the last hour, Southampton boss Tonda Eckert has received a six-week ban suspended until the end of next season for his role in Spygate. Saints were kicked out of the Championship playoff final and docked full points this term, having admitted to three breaches of EFL regulations. At the end of the Tory party conference, leader Kemi Badenoch says being a Conservative is more than preserving the past.
4: Some people think that being a Conservative is about trying to stop the world from changing. They are so wrong. The world is constantly changing. New technologies, new challenges, new opportunities.
3: Andy Burnham says he stands with British Jewish people 3 years on since Hamas's attack on Israel, killing over 1,000 people. And Boots will be bought by Canada's billionaire Western family for almost £7 billion. The high street giant has been bought from US firm Sycamore Partners. From Radio News Hub, I'm Lucy Gorman-Lee.
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3: Rain clearing with any showers confined to coastal areas. Feeling chilly with a patchy frost in the north, a low of 3 degrees Celsius.
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8: Hello, good afternoon. At the end of Wednesday's workday, this is Craig Dane on Gorgeous with Dodgy, the script, and Lily Allen.

0: And I'm doing fine without you, baby. It's gorgeous radio. Nearly, just gone, sorry, 20 past five. I hope you're well. This is Craig Dane till seven, where in 10 minutes' time, we're playing Countdown to Christmas. 3 days old, this competition is. Can you imagine hearing Christmas songs 7 days into October? No, me neither. I mean, I love Christmas, but I'm not sure. Not sure this early. However, it could happen. That's the danger of this competition. Get ready at 5:30.
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3: Animals can't speak to drivers, but if they could, they would be asking us, telling us by the sounds of it, to put our litter and fruit waste in the bin. Because roadside litter kills an estimated 3 million animals every year. No wonder they sound miffed. So let's lend them a paw. Let's take our rubbish with us and bin it properly. National Highways. And what's that? They said thanks very much.

0: Absolutely loving this. Somba. And 12 to 12. You could probably dance to this, couldn't you? That's the one who sings Homewrecker. This is Gorgeous Radio with me, Craig Dane. Countdown to Christmas is next. Get your WhatsApp ready. I'll give you the number after Real McCoy, Another Night, with Pace next. Right now it's 5:30. Here's the latest.
1: From Radio News Hub, I'm Lucy Gormanley. Southampton boss Tonda Eckert has received a 6-week ban suspended until the end of next season for his role in Spygate. The man accused of murdering Anne Widdecombe and charged with a terror plot against Nigel Farage has appeared in court. Andy Burnham says he stands with British Jewish people 3 years on since Hamas's attack on Israel. And boots will be bought by Canada's billionaire Western family for almost £7 billion.
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0: And this is your chance to switch on Christmas however early you want it. If you want Christmas today, then get the Christmas song identified correctly. And that's what will happen if you are selected. What did we have yesterday? Vicky, who texted yesterday morning. By the way, you can text all day for this competition when we open the lines. And a computer will select a random text from the day. Yesterday we had Vicky, who guessed incorrectly, hence why we're not playing Christmas songs yet. Guessed incorrectly, Shaker Stevens, Merry Christmas everyone. It is a well-known Christmas song, so that's not a ridiculous guess. But would we make it that easy? Here's the secret Christmas song you're trying to guess. Listen carefully, please. It's very quick. You can see why she said shaky, because it's got lots of jingly bells in. Day one we had Wizard, I Wish It Could Be Christmas Every Day. What is that secret Christmas song? If you think you know, WhatsApp me.

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0: Well, the Countdown to Christmas could finish right now because when someone guesses the secret Christmas song correctly, or identifies, I should say, we switch on Christmas. Here's the clip. This is what you are trying to work out what Christmas song this is. Have a listen. It's very quick, very, very quick. By the way, this clip gets longer every single week. So it's going to get longer again on Monday. If we make it to Monday, of course. Alice. Alice has been selected. Who texts us? Oh, yeah, you're one of mine. You're one of my listeners. Yesterday's we had Mark's. The day before we had Mike's. Today we got mine. The system's very fair, isn't it? Alice says, hi, Craig. We listen at work. Claire and the team. Oh, okay, Claire and the team. So it's not just your guess, Claire. Thinking it's the easy one, Mariah, All I Want for Christmas Is You, because we don't think people will guess this because it's too obvious. I see what you're saying, Claire. Oh, sorry, I've pressed the wrong button again. Ignore that bit. That's the one I want. So many buttons in front of me, I can't cope. So you think that's Mariah? Surely you've not done it 7 days in to October.
3: That is the wrong answer. No Christmas songs yet.
0: No Christmas songs yet. Santa's very sad about that. You could hear at the end, couldn't you? Claire and the team, you haven't said where you're working, actually, so definitely drop me a message back and let me know where you're working, wherever you are in the West Midlands or, indeed, the United Kingdom. Lovely to hear from you. Your next chance to play and guess the secret Christmas song tomorrow from 8:30.
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10: You're both on the same road. Same tarmac, same rules. Just a different number of wheels. Motorbikes aren't in your way. They're on their way, just like you. So use your mirrors. 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Motorbike safety. It's on all of us. National Highways.

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3: In the last hour, Southampton boss Tonda Eckert has received a six-week ban suspended until the end of next season for his role in Spygate. Saints were kicked out of the Championship playoff final and docked 4 points this term, having admitted to 3 breaches of EFL regulations. At the end of the Tory party conference, leader Kemi Badenoch says being a Conservative is more than preserving the past.
4: Some people think that being a Conservative is about trying to stop the world from changing. They are so wrong. The world is constantly changing. New technologies, new challenges, new opportunities.
3: Andy Burnham says he stands with British Jewish people. 3 years on since Hamas's attack on Israel, killing over 1,000 people. And Boots will be bought by Canada's billionaire Western family for almost £7 billion. The high street giant has been bought from US firm Sycamore Partners. From Radio News Hub, I'm Lucy Gorman-Lee.
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3: Rain clearing with any showers confined to coastal areas. Feeling chilly with a patchy frost in the north, a low of 3 degrees Celsius.
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a great Christmas, sorry, not Christmas song, Katy Perry song. No Christmas songs yet, because nobody has identified correctly the secret to Christmas song. I'm talking about Countdown to Christmas. We're playing every single day here on Gorgeous Radio. Well, Monday to Saturday, 8:30, 1:30, and 5:30. With me, your next chance to play is tomorrow morning, 8:30. On Gorgeous, his Coldplay.

0: 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Now, Divas. This is something coming to the Apollo in Wolverhampton, and it's going to be a fantastic night. Five iconic tributes, one spectacular night. Now, the night you need in your diary is the 11th of December. It's a fully seated show live at the Apollo in Wolverhampton, and it's going to bring massive divas together, massive tributes to Tina Turner, Cher, Diana Ross, Celine, and Whitney. Tickets are a bargain as well. Book now at the Apollo Wolverhampton's website, which is apollowolverhampton.co.uk.
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0: Liberty X, and just a little, this is Gorgeous Radio with me, Craig Dane. The weather tomorrow is wet. Wet start, bit of sunshine in the afternoon though, 17 degrees. Nice weekend coming up, and it's cooling down a bit, isn't it? Highs of only 13-14 degrees, and that gets me excited for pumpkins, fireworks and Christmas. If you love Christmas as much as we do here at Gorgeous Radio, get involved with Gorgeous Radio's Countdown to Christmas. That's what you just heard. Did you hear it? Did it play? It's that short. It's Gorgeous Radio's secret Christmas song. Guess it correctly, we switch on Christmas. Yes, even this early. I mean, if we switched on this early, we'll definitely be the first radio station in the UK or the world, apart from Christmas stations, of course, to play Christmas songs. 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
1: news. A special production of Phantom of the Opera is going to be filmed live as part of the 40th anniversary celebrations for the West End musical, marking a first for the hit theatre show. The production will mark the milestone anniversary at the venue with a live gala performance, which will be recorded for theatre film. It's going to be released in cinemas internationally next year. Cruz Beckham has announced he's going on tour with his band The Breakers. They will support the Yorkshire outfit The Raytons as they tour the UK and Ireland. Cruz has followed in the footsteps of his mum, Lady Victoria, who rose to fame as a member of the Spice Girls, where she became known as Posh Spice. And finally, Harry Styles' sister Gemma has announced she is pregnant with her second child. The 35-year-old shared the news on social media, with famous faces wishing her the best. Former TV host Laura Whitmore gave her congratulations, with DJ Nick Grimshaw doing the same. Gemma Styles is the host of the Good Influence podcast and an author of the Why Am I Like This? My Brain Isn't Broken and Neither Is Yours book.
2: 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Gorgeous. 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

0: Sheffield. 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

September song. Why are we still playing that in October? It's as bad as playing Christmas songs outside of December, isn't it? JP Cooper on Gorgeous Radio. That is it from me, Craig Dane. 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
3: In the last hour, Southampton boss Tonda Eckett has received a six-week ban suspended until the end of next season for his role in Spygate. Saints were kicked out of the Championship playoff final and docked 4 points this term, having admitted to 3 breaches of EFL regulations. At the end of the Tory party conference, leader Kemi Badenoch says being a Conservative is more than preserving the past.
4: Some people think that being a Conservative is about trying to stop the world from changing. They are so wrong. The world is constantly changing. New technologies, new challenges, new opportunities.
3: Andy Burnham says he stands with British Jewish people. 3 years on since Hamas's attack on Israel, killing over 1,000 people. And Boots will be bought by Canada's billionaire Western family for almost £7 billion. The high street giant has been bought from US firm Sycamore Partners. From Radio News Hub, I'm Lucy Gorman-Lee.
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3: Rain clearing with any showers confined to coastal areas. Feeling chilly with a patchy frost in the north, a low of 3 degrees Celsius.

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1: 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Because roadside litter kills an estimated 3 million animals every year. No wonder they sound miffed. So let's lend them a paw. Let's take our rubbish with us and bin it properly. National Highways. And what's that? They said thanks very much.
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3: Conservative leader Kemi Badenoch says she would scrap inheritance tax if the Tories got into government.
4: On top of that, couples will be able to leave an additional £1 million tax-free. And these changes mean every inheritance tax bill will be cut.
3: The Tory leader told her party's conference the next election will be a battle for the soul of the nation. Southampton boss Tonda Eckert has received a six-week ban suspended until the end of next season for his role in Spygate. Saints were kicked out of the Championship playoff final and docked 4 points, having admitted 3 breaches of EFL regulations. A royal GP who was found dead in her home has been described as kind, generous and loving by her family. And Sir Andrew Lloyd Webber says he's truly grateful to have been given the freedom of the City of London. That's the latest from Radio News Hub. I'm Lucy Gorman-Lee.
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3: Rain clearing with any showers confined to coastal areas. Feeling chilly with a patchy frost in the north, a low of 3 degrees Celsius.

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5: You're both on the same road. Same tarmac, same rules. Just a different number of wheels. Motorbikes aren't in your way. They're on their way, just like you. So use your mirrors. Check before you manoeuvre. And be aware of motorbikes. Because when we look out for each other, everyone gets where they're going safely. Motorbike safety. It's on all of us. National Highways.

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3: Kemi Badenoch says if the Tories get in government, they would slash inheritance tax.
4: What is the thing that most people want to pass on to their children and grandchildren? It is their family home. Conference, the Conservatives are and always have been the party of home ownership.
3: The Conservative leaders pitched her party as no-nonsense at the final day of their conference. US death row inmate Krista Pike is angry and confused after surviving an execution attempt in Tennessee. That's what one of her lawyers says after a judge told the state to preserve evidence related to the case. Police say 11 people were arrested as demonstrators clashed amid protests in London on the anniversary of the October 7th attacks on Israel. And Gary Lineker says he'd like Harry Kane to win the Ballon d'Or. The former footballer called the England captain phenomenal. That's the latest from Radio News Hub. I'm Lucy Gorman-Lee.
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3: Rain clearing with any showers confined to coastal areas. Feeling chilly with a patchy frost in the north, a low of 3 degrees Celsius.

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3: Conservative leader Kemi Badenoch says she would scrap inheritance tax if the Tories got into government.
4: On top of that, couples will be able to leave an additional £1 million tax-free. And these changes mean every inheritance tax bill will be cut.
3: The Tory leader told her party's conference that the next election will be a battle for the soul of the nation. Southampton boss Tom De Eckert has received a six-week ban suspended until the end of next season for his role in Spygate. Saints were kicked out of the Championship playoff final and docked 4 points. The man accused of murdering Anne Widdecombe allegedly carried out research into a number of prominent people before a terror plot at Nigel Farage's home. 28-year-old Joshua Carey from Rotherham appeared at Westminster Magistrates. And Lord Andrew Lloyd Webber has been given the freedom of the City of London. From Radio News Hub, I'm Lucy Gorman-Lee.
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3: Plenty of sunshine with lighter winds, however wet and windy weather gradually arriving in the west. A chilly day with a high of 16 degrees Celsius.
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1: Animals can't speak to drivers, but if they could, they would be asking us, telling us by the sounds of it, to put our litter and fruit waste in the bin. 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No wonder they sound miffed. So let's lend them a paw. 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National Highways. And what's that? They said thanks very much.
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3: Kemi Badenoch says if the Tories get in government, they'd slash inheritance tax.
4: What is the thing that most people want to pass on to their children and grandchildren? It is their family home. Conference, the Conservatives are and always have been the party of home ownership.
3: The Conservative leaders pitched her party as no-nonsense at the final day of their conference. US death row inmate Krista Pike is angry and confused after surviving an execution attempt in Tennessee. That's what one of her lawyers says after a judge told the state to preserve evidence related to the case. Southampton boss Tonda Eckert has avoided major punishment for his role in Spygate and has been issued a six-week ban suspended until the end of next season. And Sir Kevin Sinfield says his late friend Rob Burrows would be laughing, but enormously proud to see him receive a knighthood. That's the latest from Radio News Hub. I'm Lucy Gorman-Lee.
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3: Plenty of sunshine with lighter winds, however wet and windy weather gradually arriving in the west. A chilly day with a high of 16 degrees Celsius.
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3: Conservative leader Kemi Badenoch says she would scrap inheritance tax if the Tories got into government.
4: On top of that, couples will be able to leave an additional £1 million tax-free. And these changes mean every inheritance tax bill will be cut.
3: The Tory leader told her party's conference the next election will be a battle for the soul of the nation. The lawyer of a woman who survived an execution attempt in the US says she's angry and confused. Krista Pike has regained consciousness 6 days after executioners tried to give her two lethal doses of a drug. Police say 11 people were arrested as demonstrators clashed amid protests in London on the anniversary of the October 7th attacks on Israel. And Gary Lineker says he'd like Harry Kane to win the Ballon d'Or. The former footballer called the England captain phenomenal. From Radio News Hub, I'm Lucy Gorman-Lee.
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3: Plenty of sunshine with lighter winds, however wet and windy weather gradually arriving in the west. A chilly day with a high of 16 degrees Celsius.

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3: Prime Minister is travelling to Berlin today for his first face-to-face meeting with the German Chancellor Friedrich Merz. The pair will discuss support for Ukraine, responding to instability in the Middle East and addressing the impact of disruption to global trade routes such as the Strait of Hormuz. Families whose babies died or were harmed whilst under the care of maternity service in Leeds say they felt they've been listened to and understood after meeting with the Health Secretary Yvette Cooper. This is Rebecca Tinker. She gave birth at the hospital in 2024.
4: It went very well. Got all our points across. We felt very heard, very listened to. I feel now like something will be done and I feel like it's all going in the right direction, that people are actually listened to.
3: As demonstrators clashed amid protests in London on the anniversary of the October 7th attacks on Israel, police say 11 people were arrested. And voting gets underway late in the Holborn and St Pancras by-election. It's being called after Sir Keir Starmer's decision to step down as an MP. Polling stations are open at 7 a.m. and close at 10 o'clock tonight. That's the latest from Radio News Hub. I'm Jules Eatbridge.
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